sari monggo gari kanun kai dalai nanggo panggo pari dengu gari nari makumari jogaune bolot gari khadi machi nari lutaune sadai hami badi ma birami bugaune tehi pani desko karmachari sakhishali sarkari 30,000 ko talab 30 chota ghar bari 20,000 ko sadak 30 chota khaldo pari khalti bhari bank ma risa tahako